and the cameraman, and we could have some. And he's up there. What's that? Hawaiian noises. He's banging on the bongos like

I gotta have faith. Oh, I gotta have faith. Because I gotta have faith, faith, faith. I gotta have faith, faith, faith. 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Класическите хитове.